0: 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A bezereli chila o neye e bro braise var triw pig radio San Afrique pig com. Brezon nek beo, zoken en averon a ha.
1: Change? Shit. I guess change is good for any of us. Whatever it takes for any of y'all niggas to get up out the hood. Shit, I'm with you. I ain't mad at you. Got nothing but love for you. Do your thing, boy.

0: Yo, remember yo. 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
1: Yo.
0: Yo. My men and my women, don't forget about the dean. This is not the most the king. Yo. It's about a thing. Yo.

0: Hey, we got some very intelligent women in here, man.
1: Do you think you're too young to really love somebody?
2: No.
1: I say it for me. I'm an adult. I say, wait, you too young to be in love. This is silly. You're infatuated with him. He got nice jeans. He wear fancy Adidas. I mean, it might be something I don't know.
2: Go ahead. It's a difference from loving somebody and being in love with somebody.
1: Well, you tell me. What's the difference?
3: Okay.
1: What's the difference?
3: Okay, Shan.
2: You can love anybody, but when you're in love with somebody, you're looking at it like this. You're taking that person for what he or she is, no matter what he or she look like, or no matter what he or she do.
3: God,
2: you think that like this.
3: You can fall in love, you can fall out of love.
2: You might stop being in love with them, but you is not gonna stop loving that person.
4: Maybe sometimes they've never been loved before.
3: Yeah,
4: or they've never been in love before. Or they don't know what the feeling is to be loved.
3: Yeah, she poetic.
1: She killed it. We can end that conversation with that, right?

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Think before you act or your future gets murdered. Don't be a clown, better be Hercules or get smacked down if you're getting too nervous. Flying trapeze, swing with the firmness, gotta put your heart where the real hard work is.

It's new, best called Branson. Unless I might make things happen. Life's a cricket match, good innings. The test I can't win, heads are ending. Event horizon, Prometheus. Jeepers, creepers, naked lunch. But drama, horror, thriller and action. We're now midway like Pac-Man. Comfort eat, drink too much, smoke a lot, yet still work.

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Abrahams with my dream works. Travel the galaxy, become a Time Lord. Quest for Star Trek without Star Wars. I'm Pertwee, Baker, Davison, Eccleston. Must drama, science fiction and action. We're now midway like Pac-Man. Surf the net,

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1: Hey boy, many problems, be sure to tell him, man. Yeah, my mouth. 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

0: That shit is outrageous. I'm so fucking hot. 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Not the country, I'm feeling like a god. I'm the god.
1: Yes, sir.
0: Hometown 7,
1: dress up.
0: I'm that other god.
1: Fight.
0: Hey,
1: yes, sir.
2: Yes, sir.
1: That's up.
2: Blank.
1: Dress up.
2: Yes, sir.
1: Fight.
2: Yes,
1: sir.
2: Yes, sir.
1: That's up.
2: Blank.
1: Dress up. Then fight.
0: I never had no enemies. I got too much love to give for free. Just give yourself the time to appreciate it. I'm coming back to you. I'm coming back. I'm all geeky, geeky, geeky, geeky, geeky, geeky, geeky, geeky, geeky, geeky, geeky, geeky, geeky, geeky, geeky, geeky, geeky, geeky, geeky, geeky, geeky, geeky, geeky, geeky, geeky, geeky, geeky, 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